Kelsey Hart and Fireworks here on Crazy Country. My name's Dylan Ortega, hanging out with you, taking a look at our weather. And it's going to be a little chilly tonight, lows down into the 50s with some cloud cover moving in. Tomorrow, though, going to be a beautiful day, high of 82 degrees, partly cloudy skies. And on the way next, we got some John Party for you and Night Shift.

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0: It's Crazy Country 105.9. Don't forget Crazy Creekside Wednesday nights happening every Wednesday right there at the Creekside Bar and Grill in Santa Barbara. It's a $10 cover charge, but that's going to get you some great music from DJ Petey. It's going to get you some line dancing lessons, some contests with Charlie, and just a really good time. You got to be 18 or over to enter. That's Wednesday nights right there at the Creekside Bar and Grill in Santa Barbara.
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Riley Green here on Crazy Country 105.9. Dylan Ortega here hanging out with you, taking a look at our weather brought to you by Suncoast Equipment Rentals. We're looking at lows into the 50s tonight, some patchy fog along the coast, and then clearing tomorrow morning with a high of 82 degrees and partly cloudy skies for our Monday.

He's a ranch hand in a pinch, man. Hotter than the red on the cattle brand. Cause she's a gold digger with a quick trigger. A cast iron skillet swinging lid flipper. Now he's a double wide on the county line.

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0: Jason Aldean here on Crazy Country. My name's Dylan Ortega. It's time for me to get out of here and make some room for Doug Nelson, who is on the way in next with the Crazy Country Classics, the best of that classic country music, and it is on the way. Whatever you do for the rest of the night, have fun, be safe doing it, and thank you for listening to Crazy Country. See ya.
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These are the Crazy Country Classics. I'm Doug Nelson with you till midnight, playing all the great old songs from the 60s, 70s, 80s, and 90s. 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
1: 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Fast forward to 1980 with T.G. Shepherd. 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

0: Steve Earle, goodbye is all we've got left on Crazy Country. I see where Prince Harry and Meghan Markle's children are changing schools just day into the new academic year due to security concerns. 7-year-old Prince Archie and 5-year-old Princess Lilibet were enrolled in school when their parents moved back to Britain from Santa Barbara last month. According to NBC News, the school was at a fair distance from the place where they're staying, and they weren't able to properly protect themselves in heavy traffic. This comes as the couple awaits a decision on their request for publicly funded security protection. Should have stayed in Montecito.
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Patti Loveless from 1991, Hurt Me Bad in a Real Good Way. 2 years earlier in 1989, Keith Whitley released this one. It's called I'm Over You.

0: Charlie Daniels Band, Drinking My Baby Goodbye on the Crazy Country Classics. Hey, Florida Georgia Line is back. The duo says they're not just playing Stagecoach, but they're playing 12 major festivals next year. In an Instagram post, the group shared a flyer with 11 festival names blurred out. They have yet to reveal what the other festivals are. Stagecoach is scheduled for April 23rd through the 25th in Indio, and passes for Stagecoach are on sale now.
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You're listening to the Crazy Country Classics, that one from 1987 from John Conley. Let's take you back to 1974 now with the late, great Dolly Parton. I Will Always Love You on the Crazy Country Classics.

black cigarette. Start this day like all the rest. First thing every morning that I do is start missing you.

Alabama with She and I on the Crazy Country Classics. I'm Doug Nelson. The classics brought to you by O'Connor Pest Control. Proud to bring you the songs that made country great. Like this one from 1975 from Michael Martin Murphy.

0: good.
1: Let's hope so, Merle. Merle Haggard from 1982, Were the Good Times Really Over? 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It's Charlie.

0: Eddie Raven, She's Going to Win Your Heart on the Crazy Country Classics. I see where the city of Cleveland voted to change the name of a portion of Lake Erie. The council voted to rename an area extending from the city shoreline out 2 miles into Lake Erie as the Gulf of Cleveland. Council members say President Trump is renaming bodies of water like the Gulf of America and Lake Ontario, and they don't want to be left out. The resolution calls on city departments to include the name Gulf of Cleveland on any future city-generated maps and documents. See, what could we do around here? I guess we'd go out to Lake Kachuma and rename Harvey's Cove Solvang Cove.
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Ronnie Millsap from 1982, and any day now. I'm Doug Nelson. These are the Crazy Country Classics. Here's Mel McDaniel. Stand up.

0: Willie Nelson and Good Hearted Woman on the Crazy Country Classics. I see where Brooks and Dunn are set to receive the 2026 CMA Willie Nelson Lifetime Achievement Award. The Country Music Association made the announcement last week. Brooks and Dunn join a growing list of artists to accept that award, along with Willie himself, Kenny Rogers, Johnny Cash, Dolly Parton, and more. The award honors an iconic artist who has attained the highest degree of recognition in country music.
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Mickey Gilley, a heartache tomorrow, or a headache tonight, or it's the other way around. These are the Crazy Country Classics, brought to you by O'Connor Pest Control, proud to bring you the songs that made country great. I'm a little confused right now. Why don't you listen to the Nitty Gritty Dirt Man sing about an American dream?

Deborah Allen from 1983 and Baby I Lied. Let's go back 13 years from there to 1970 with Loretta Lynn and Coal Miner's Daughter.

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0: Mark Colley and Let Her Go on Crazy Country. New York's iconic Carnegie Deli is opening in a new location. After closing for a decade, the famed deli is making a return to 7th Avenue, just steps away from its original location that first opened in 1937. The Carnegie Deli announced its return last month, putting up signage at its location between 53rd and 54th Streets. The 2,700-square-foot restaurant has 110 seats with a menu offering popular pastrami and corned beef sandwiches on rye, all-beef hot dogs, and cheesecake. Food aside, patrons will once again be able to see the Wall of Fame featuring pictures of celebrities and, of course, the giant pickle hanging from the ceiling.
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Crystal Gale on the Crazy Country Classics. I'm Doug Nelson with you till midnight tonight, playing all the great oldies. Taking you back to 1975 now.

0: Merle Haggard. If we're not back in love by Monday, you don't have much time there, Merle. The lineup for next year's Stagecoach Country Music Festival is out. Garth Brooks tops the bill for the three-day event in Indio. He'll be joined by fellow headliners Riley Green, Zach Topp, and a reunited Florida Georgia Line. Other big names on the lineup include Willie Nelson, Hardy, Cody Jenks, and more. Some acts from outside country will be there too. Kelly Clarkson, Journey, Pitbull, and more. Stagecoach takes place April 23rd through the 25th out in Indio, and tickets are on sale now.
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These are the Crazy Country Classics for your Sunday night. I'm Doug Nelson with you every Sunday from 7 to midnight right here. We're brought to you by O'Connor Pest Control, proud to bring you the songs that made country great. Like this one from Ronnie Millsap.

Mo Bandy, Till I'm Too Old to Die Young on the Crazy Country Classics. Taking you way back now to 1967 and Break It to Me Gently. Here's Brenda Lee.

0: Words to live by, ladies. Tammy Wynette and Stand By Your Man. Hey, Taylor Swift and George Strait are being honored at the Nashville Songwriters Hall of Fame Gala next month. Taylor Swift will be inducted into the hall alongside Lyle Lovett, Bruce Chanel, Sean Camp, and Lee Thomas Miller. George Strait will receive the Career Maker Award, becoming only the second artist to earn that honor. The first was Reba back in 2018. That award, recognizing performers whose careers have helped elevate the work of Nashville songwriters. The invitation-only ceremony scheduled for October 26th. At Music City Center.
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Here's a great Glenn Campbell.

0: From 1979, the Oak Ridge Boys and Sail Away. A California boy is pushing for changes in e-bike safety. 12-year-old Alex Guess is taking his message to council meetings across Orange County. Some of his proposals include a minimum riding age of 16, check, licensing, check, and fines that hold parents accountable, double check. South Orange County Assemblywoman Lori Davis met with Alex virtually and her staff and told NBC they look forward to working with him on safety issues for those e-bikes. They are getting a little out of control.
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Charlie Daniels Band and a long-haired country boy on the Crazy Country Classics. Here's one from 1988 from the Desert Rose Band.

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Here's one for the old bartender from Vern Gosden.

The Crazy Country Classics for your Sunday night from 1986. Conway Twitty there with Desperado Love, taking you now back to 1960. Here's Bakersfield's own Buck Owens.

0: Randy Travis, if I didn't have you on the Crazy Country Classics, it seems the Dallas Cowboys are the most valuable franchise in the NFL. That's according to the annual list published by Forbes, which has them valued at a record-breaking $17 billion. The Cowboys haven't won a Super Bowl in 3 decades, but AT&T Stadium has one of the largest capacities in the NFL. Dallas has topped the Forbes list for at least 20 years. I had a friend tell me the other day, if you want to watch the Dallas Cowboys in the Super Bowl, you better have a VCR.
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Crystal Gayle, If You Ever Change Your Mind, on the Crazy Country Classics. That one from 1980. 9 years later, in 1989, Lionel Cartwright released this one. It's called Give Me His Last Chance.

0: Dolly Parton from 1984 with Tennessee Homesick Blues. Dolly Parton's family's been open about their grief since her death, but they're still choosing to keep one detail to themselves. According to the singer's sister, Stella Parton, the family has decided not to reveal what type of cancer Dolly had, to simply respect her privacy. Stella said Dolly never specifically told them not to tell anyone, but she also never told them they could share the information. Stella said, "I can talk about my love for her and describe who she is to me, but it's not my business to tell her business."
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Summer has gone by really fast and fall is on its way. 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

0: Hey, good morning. It's Crazy Country 105.9. Carp and Charlie in a brand new week. What's going on? First of all, hi.
1: Hey, good morning. Yeah, it's going to be round 77.
0: Perfect. And what a great way to start the week. 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I love my country. Crazy Country.

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1: Crazy Country 105.9. We had Danish Days this weekend. It was really great.
0: It was.
1: What was your favorite part?
0: The little parade.
1: It was a great parade.
0: Yes.
1: Love that little parade. Charlie and I had a great time. We were right in front of Ingelborg's. Ingelborg's Chocolate. We just announced the parade, and it was wonderful. I love the dancers out there, like the folk dancers, and the crowds all over town. So now the tourists have left, and Solvang, you can have your town back.
0: Yeah, for a little bit.
1: But yeah, it was really another successful weekend. And there was some exciting stuff that happened this weekend. Did you watch that NASCAR race?
0: I did not.
1: Oh, we're going to have to talk a little bit more about that. Lots of, you know, football went down. Did the 49ers win?
0: I don't know that
1: either. Yes, they did.
0: Did they? All right.
1: Look at that. If you're a 49er fan, the Raiders won. They beat the Chargers. And then if you happen to be a Rams fan, they play the Giants tonight. On a train.

0: Crazy Country 105.9. Really quickly, I want to talk about that race at Bristol. So some guy named Joey Logano won, but who cares? There was a fight after the race.
1: Oh, was there?
0: It was Carson Hocevar and Ryan Blaney. And oh my gosh, it was incredible. So Hocevar is kind of known for being aggressive, like Earnhardt was back in the day. And so, you know, there's just a little bit of a bump, but it sent this Blaney guy, you know, off of the track. And so he was just out of the rest of the race. And then after the race, he charged Carson Hocevar and grabbed him by his collar. And then Hocevar socked him, clocked him in the face.
1: Wow.
0: Oh, dude, it was incredible.
1: You know, when they have that race in Bristol, that's the biggest city in the state at one time. There's 160,000 people at that race.
0: Oh, really?
1: Yes.
0: Yeah, it was fascinating. It's a short little track, too. It's like it's not even a mile long. Maybe like a little over half of a mile.
1: Yep.
0: Kansas Speedway will be this coming Sunday if you're into NASCAR. If not, I'll stop talking about that right now. And we'll come back with Painted You Pretties on the way. Keith Urban coming up, too. And a high today of
1: 77.
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0: It's Crazy Country 105.9. I was reading this morning that CMA is going to have a two-hour live primetime celebration in honor of Dolly Parton.
1: Oh, that'd be nice.
0: It's called I Will Always Love You, a celebration of Dolly Parton. I think it's going to air right around October, sometime in October. So they'll have like some old archive footage of her and just a bunch of personal stories and stuff, which that should be pretty awesome. And it all benefits the Imagination Library. And I don't know how we got signed up for this, but I think it's once a month. We get a book, sometimes two, in the mail.
1: Oh, really?
0: And they're for Darby.
1: Oh, that's cool.
0: Daisy got them, and then she doesn't get them anymore, but now he gets them. And they just send these books. This last one was like, it's like a dino book. It's a perfect, right up his alley.
1: Oh, yeah.
0: But yeah, she did so many great things with that Imagination Library. So that is coming up. That tribute to Dolly is on the way. And just a little shout out. He might be listening online this morning. Jake Owen celebrates his fifth year. I saw him talking about that that this weekend. His fifth year of sobriety.
1: Oh, wow.
0: That's
1: pretty cool.
0: Really, really awesome. So we'll get to Jake Owen in just a bit. And it's also Faith Hill's birthday today.
1: Happy birthday.
0: How old do you think she is?
1: 59. Okay.
0: 59. So we'll get those two artists on the way in just a bit. We got a request for Taylor Swift this morning. We'll play that before long. And Blake Shelton coming up.
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1: 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And what's the forecast, Charlie?
2: 77.
1: That is perfect. I think it's going to be somewhere in the 70s for most of this week, and then maybe a little bit warmer towards the end of the week. You got Carp and Charlie here, and three things that make you happy on the way in just a bit. Weather brought to you by Suncoast Equipment Rentals. Yeah.

I saw the old man's face. Front page obituary. He was a millionaire. He left his fortune to some guy he barely knew. His kids were mad as hell.

0: Crazy Country with Carp and Charlie. It's time for three things that make you happy. It's brought to you by All-Star Heating and Air Conditioning. Because the perfect temperature makes you happy. This happened this weekend and it made me smile. I opened up a tackle box. And the smell, I can't even explain what it was. I don't know if it was like, the droppings from old salmon egg. I don't know what that smell was, but I opened it up. It just took me back to being a kid.
1: Oh, nice.
0: It made me happy. What do you have, Charlie?
1: When I would pulled out of my driveway the other day, well, the street,
0: yeah,
1: this car came around the corner, and it was the same model, same black color, the same as me. And I pulled up beside him, and I rolled put my window down, yeah, and I blowed the horn, and he goes, "My car!" I said, "My car!"
0: That's great. All right, I got one more for you. It's been a long time since I've done this, but when you run into an old teacher, you know, maybe at the grocery store or somewhere. And anytime you would see a teacher outside of school, it was always kind of cool.
1: So, oh, yeah.
0: But that's the little things that make us happy. It's Crazy Country 105.9. This is called Water at a Wedding.
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0: Crazy Country 105.9. The Pirates have an away game that you'll hear on the air live on Friday night. They're taking on Atascadero. And in the studio tomorrow morning, we're going to have the girls, or some of the girls from the flag football team at the high school. That's awesome.
1: Yeah.
0: That's just so cool. So they're going to be in the studio. I think Maya Dunn is one of them. So we're looking forward to that tomorrow. And there's just so much stuff going on. I promised someone that I would mention that early bird registration is open for the 2027 Pony Baseball season.
1: Okay.
0: So how cool is that? Yes. I just love all this sports stuff, all these kids playing sports.
1: There's a lot of them over at the school.
0: I want to try to get Daisy into a golf.
1: Golf. That'll work.
0: You know, Allie was telling me this weekend, she's like, that there is a deficiency when it comes to female golfers, and there are a lot of scholarships that are out there for female golfers, and there's not enough of them.
1: Oh, really?
0: And I'm thinking, what a cool sport that is. I played 4 years in high school, and I just loved it, just to be outside. It's a very independent type of thing, too.
1: Oh, yeah.
0: But anyway, I think it's great just to get your kids out and have some sunshine. Oh, and one more thing to throw at you. I know it's a few days away, but this Saturday they're having the Solving Skate Fest, which will happen at Hans Christian Andersen Park, and that's from 10 till 5. And we're going to have a friend of ours from the local skate shop on a little bit later on this week. So there's a few things to look forward to, including a high today of 77.
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0: We were talking about the Solvang Skate Fest that is going to happen this Saturday at Hans Christian Andersen Park, and you said you know the guy.
1: Oh, yeah, I know Robbie. Yeah.
0: He's the guy who owns a skate
1: skateboard.
0: Shop.
1: Yeah, down at the end of the block here.
0: I used to skate when I was a kid.
1: I can't stand up on them. I don't know.

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0: Country 105.9. If you know a 49er fan or a Raider fan, they're going to be in a really great mood today. Niners and the Raiders both won yesterday. Tonight, the Rams are going to play the Giants. I think they're in L.A. That's on tonight. And I watched that race. I know a lot of you watch, well, I don't know how many people watch NASCAR. It seems like there's a handful of them. We just started a few weeks ago, really kind of getting into it. I'm addicted to it now. I absolutely love it.
1: I hear that.
0: I absolutely love it. And I don't know, after being on country radio for 35 years and doing so many live broadcasts with NASCAR racers and being at races, I never cared. Ever. And then something clicked about 3 weeks ago. I'm watching this race, and it's just fascinating to me. And then we're watching this Bristol race on Saturday, and then there's a fight at the end of it. So Carson Hocevar had a little run-in with one of the other drivers. And so at the end of the race, the driver that basically he kind of ran off the track, not really, but in a way, came after him, dude. And it was like, I don't know, it was like a mashup between like NASCAR, a little WWE action.
1: They happen.
0: It was just amazing. And I expected, when I was telling you about NASCAR, I thought you'd be so happy that I find it interesting, but you don't really care because you're not really into NASCAR. You like the what cars?
1: The NHRA.
0: Yeah, see, I have no interest in that whatsoever.
1: If you ever seen the cars like that go from here for a quarter mile in 3 seconds, the power.
0: I don't want to watch that. It's too fast. But I like the whole sequence of them going around, and then they have to decide: do we change two tires? Do we change four tires? Do we pit stop? Do we not? You know, I don't know. I like that whole process.
1: Wait until you go see actually a race, then.
0: Well, we're going in November.
1: Are you?
0: It's just my wife's excuse to get us away and go to Vegas, but she's like, "There's a NASCAR race in November in Vegas."
1: Me and Dylan went to that last
0: year.
1: That's
0: the one you were at.
1: Yes,
0: like a $40 hot dog or something.
1: $99 for four.
0: That's what it was.
1: That's what it was.
0: I just remember the hot dogs were really, yeah, very expensive. Anyways, we're glad first of all, we're glad you woke up. And thanks for waking up with us. It's Carp and Charlie's Crazy Country 105.9.
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0: 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I was watching an interview with Tim McGraw this weekend where he was talking about how he was really struggling with alcohol. I guess he was having some really big time problems with it. And he just came to the conclusion that he knew he needed to make a change. He said he walked in the kitchen one morning and Faith was in there, and he told her, "I need help." And he said that she just gave him a big hug and said, I'm there for you.
1: That's all it takes.
0: And it seems like he's got control over it now. And we are going to play a song from Tim. And by the way, Faith Hill turns 59
1: today. Happy birthday.

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He's a ranch hand in a pinch, man. 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Cause she's a gold digger with a quick trigger. A cast iron skillet swinging lid flipper. Now he's a double wide on the county line. Sipping on a six pack of Lone Star Light. She did him dirty, took him.

horseback. Now he's a buckskin, 15 hands, 5-time team road champion.

0: Crazy Country 105.9. This is the weather I dream of right here. I love it. What do we got, Charlie?
1: It's better than 100, but it's down to 77 this weekend.
0: I think we're looking for the same forecast the next couple of days. It might heat up a little bit later on in the week. 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The good stuff coming up.

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0: country. Before we jump into the good stuff, we want to talk about something good that happened this weekend, and that is the coastal cleanup. There was a lot of people that made it out to the bridge right there on Alisal, and they cleaned up at the river. So if you're one of those people that took the time to do that, we just want to, me and Charlie.
1: Oh, yeah. Thank you.
0: Together for you. But in a world where there's like tons of bad news, we do want to give you the good stuff. It's brought to you by Wix Roofing and Solar, proud to be part of this community for over 40 years. So this is a story about an extra lunch. There's a little boy that noticed that one of his classmates had never brought much for lunch. Bring stuff, sometimes just an empty bag to look like you would fit in. How sad is that?
1: No, right?
0: He didn't make a big deal about it. He didn't tell the teacher. Instead, he went home and he asked his mom if she could start packing him two lunches. When she asked why, he simply said there's a kid at school who needs the other one. So she did. No announcement, no pictures, no embarrassing the other kid. Every morning, two lunches went in the backpack to school. And that right there is the real genuine good stuff, because you know kindness isn't always money or donating. Sometimes it's just a gesture. You know, it's something that nobody else is noticing that you're doing that's quietly making an impact on somebody else. You know, and my dad used to say, if you do it for other people to see it, then you'll get your payoff here. It's very temporary. But if you do it and you keep it to yourself, the only person that really matters is the one that sees it. Then the payoff is big. You know what I mean?
1: You got it. Yes, I do.
0: So look out for somebody that needs some help, you know, and quietly help them. You don't have to stand on the rooftop and say, look at me. Just try to do the right thing.

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0: Charlie was in a anyway, let me set it up like this. So Charlie sends me a text message. This is last Friday.
1: Last Friday.
0: And he goes, this text message was all over the place, but he did say I was in a head-on collision. And so my first response, I was really worried. Was kind of worried. I don't know if I called you right after that. I think I might have.
1: Yeah.
0: And I'm like, oh, what's going on? And then you explained to me that you were in a car accident, and this happened where?
1: Right in front of Wingstop.
0: Okay.
1: I was taking a left-hand turn.
0: In Buellton?
1: In Lompoc.
0: In Lompoc, okay.
1: And the lady in front of me waved me on, but the second piles of cars coming through, I didn't even acknowledge.
0: Mm.
1: And it went boom, and we just kissed, we both slammed on the brakes at the same time and looked at each other like, what just happened?
0: Yeah.
1: But
0: yeah, whose fault was it?
1: It was mine.
0: Your fault.
1: Mine.
0: But the way you had put it, you said a head-on collision, but there was no damage done at all.
1: There was no damage because it was fast reaction.
0: Now, what I've noticed, just being honest with everybody, what I've noticed over the last couple of days is this has been on your mind, and I'm honestly curious, why is it? It seems like it's really has bothered you, and I'm curious why that it's bothered you so bad when there's nobody that was hurt, there was no damage to the cars, but I do have a genuine concern about why it's shaken you up so much.
1: It's me not being careful around my surroundings, and then you're driving. That's,
0: Yeah.
1: We're talking about $1,200-$1,300 automobile. I mean, pound wise.
0: Oh yeah, 13. Yeah.
1: So it was my fault, should have just turned right and take my time and not hurried.
0: There's something where in your brain you're kind of like, man, it, in a different circumstance it could have been something that was really bad.
1: Yeah.
0: And somebody could have got hurt.
1: Oh yeah, my whole door, the whole body would have been, then it'd have been terrible.
0: And who would even care about the car? It's like if you hurt somebody.
1: I know, right?
0: I think we've all been in that position. A couple of years ago, I remember I was at a stoplight and I wasn't paying attention or stop sign. And I stopped, but then I went to go. I almost hit somebody on a bike. And it was a kid. I mean, it was like a teenager.
1: Mm-hmm.
0: I guess I see where you're coming from now, because that really shook me up. Because what I did is I thought about, man, what could have happened? And it wouldn't have made me a bad guy. It would have been a mistake. But sometimes those mistakes, man, are life-changing.
1: Oh, yeah, and a heartbeat, too.
0: So I'm glad you're safe, man. And it's good. Sometimes these things happen in life. They put us back in check, and then it'll save you from actually something bad happening because you're now a little bit more aware. So, but I'm glad you're good, buddy.
1: I'm good.
0: Did you exchange insurance and all that stuff?
1: Yes, we did.
0: But there's no damage, right?
1: No.
0: Well, we're glad you're safe, man. We're going to play Cole Swindell. He's on the way in just a little bit. If you're on the road, please drive careful and look both ways and keep it here.
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1: So tomorrow morning, we have two very special guests in the studio. Actually, a few. We'll have Papa Carp and his kind word of the week live in studio tomorrow. They're in town at 7:30. And then we'll have the San Ynez Valley

0: Crazy Country 105.9, what an incredibly busy weekend we just came off of. It was so much fun being out there, being part of the parade. Charlie and I got to announce it, which was really great. And then we'll get through this week. We have a football game, an away game on Friday night that will be aired here on the station. And then we'll be out live in Los Alamos Days, at Los Alamos Days this weekend.
1: That's a good one.
0: So that'll be a lot of fun. Tomorrow morning, Papa Carp will be live here in the studio doing his kind word of the week. My parents are in town. They got here on Sunday or yesterday. Got here yesterday, and they had just a really nice day with the kids and enjoyed the weather. The weather was just perfect. And now Papa Carp is excited to share his kind word of the week. I love to get him in here live, you know. It's so funny how it usually works is my mom at their house over a little town called Sanger over in the San Joaquin Valley. On Tuesday mornings, my mom, dad will be at the kitchen table. And my mom will be holding the cell phone, like a microphone for mm-hmm. him. So it's nice when he's here in the studio. He's got a real mic, you know, and he could just give us his word. So that's tomorrow morning at 7:30 if you can join us for that. Riley Green is going to sing up next. He's on fire, man. He's a coach on the Voice, our judge on The Voice. He's going to headline at Stagecoach, and he's going to sing next.
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0: couple days away, but we will be at Creekside again this Wednesday night, 7:30, dance lessons, 18 and over. Charlie will do an actual Where'd He Hide It Wednesday on the spot.
1: There we go. Yes, I will.
0: Wednesday night at Creekside.

0: Crazy Country 105.9. I know we have some Rams fans that are listening, and so if you're a Rams fan, good luck on that game tonight. Charlie, what do we have weather-wise today?
1: 77. That's a good number.
0: Kind of looks like it's going to be that way for a couple days, maybe a little bit warmer towards the end of this week. It's brought to you by Suncoast Equipment.

0: Crazy Country 105.9. The skate park. Have you been to? You've been to Hans Christian Andersen Park, right?
1: Yeah.
0: It's one over by Atterdag Village.
1: Yep.
0: So they have a really cool skate park there. I don't know when they put it in. It seems like I used to take my dog down there. That was 15, 20 years ago. And my dog was a great skater. But anyway, so that's this Saturday. And we're going to have Robbie on our show. Robbie owns the skate shop here in town. So he's going to be on in just a few days, probably like on Thursday or Friday morning, talking about that. I think that's great. I was never good at skating. My friends were, but there was a difference between me and my friends. They were thin and I wasn't, and it made it really difficult to be. I was like 185 pounds in seventh grade. I don't know, 5'3". I don't even know how tall I was.
1: Oh boy,
0: such a struggle. And they were so good, they could take the board and they would, you know, like they would do the ollie. You know what the ollie is, where they kick it up and off the ground. And not me, dude. I was like, I could catch no air whatsoever. But it was fun, man. It was just fun to have a skateboard, and we'd put the grip tape on it, you know.
1: The whole nine yards,
0: yeah,
1: huh?
0: The whole nine yards.
1: There you go.
0: They would drop in off of like half pipes and stuff, and I would watch.
1: Some of them are really good at that.
0: But I love stuff outside, you know, stuff for kids to do outside. So, anyway, Skate Fest in Solvang, and we'll give you some more details on that as we get closer to the weekend. We'll come back with the Red Clay Strays. Sing it next.
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Don't Want to Know, the Red Clay Strays, Crazy Country 105.9. They are, of course, up for Group of the Year at CMAs next month. Actually, November. I have a good feeling they're going to win. Here's Gavin Adcock.

0: of the San Ynez High flag football team. I know Maya Dunn will be in here and some of the other players, which will be great.
1: Probably the mayor will be here.
0: He'll come by for sure. Papa Carp will be in here with his kind word of the week.
1: Always a good one.
0: He'll be live in the studio.
1: I love when he's here.
0: Yes, we love it. And then, you know, my dad used to wear Stetson all the time. And then when he would leave a room, you know, you could just still smell the Stetson. I kind of miss that. But now my dad for a few years has been wearing Burberry.
1: Oh, okay.
0: I like it. It's Burberry Touch. It's actually really good. But my mom has found it, I think, at Ross or Marshall's or something. But I can remember, I tell you this because I can remember back when Papa would do it live, you know, here at Crazy Country when we used to be on the corner of Alisal and Mission. And I could remember him coming in the studio, not all the time, but, you know, maybe once or twice a month. And when he would leave, I could still smell that Stetson.
1: I think my dad used to wear Brute.
0: Oh, Brute was a big one. Yeah, yeah. My dad used to wear Brute too before the Stetson. Yeah, the little green bottle.
1: Yeah.
0: You know, and that's what's so crazy about like the cologne and stuff. The memories that it brings, like that it brings back. A lot of people, like you, if they smell like Old Spice, they'll think of like their grandpa or something. You know?
1: Yeah.
0: But it's such a blessing. I'm very thankful that I still got my dad and he's able to come in and do that. So he'll be here tomorrow morning at 7:30. And Kendra's next. And if you're lonely and you need a friend, go to Facebook dating site and find Charlie because he's looking for one, baby.
1: Oh, yeah.
0: I love you all. Watch your wallet.
1: Peace.
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5: Carp, not me. 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

morning. This is Kendra at Crazy Country 105.9. I think everyone's still recovering from Danish days. What a fun weekend. And look at our weather. High of only 75 today. Nice mild temps. Partly cloudy this morning. 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And here's Old Dominion.

Hey girl, what's up? I know it's late, but I knew you'd pick it up. Nah, I ain't drunk. Okay, maybe I do have a little buzz, but that song came on and I just thought what harm could come from one little call.

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What other midday host can say that with a straight face? Nobody. 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

Bailey Zimmerman with Chevy Silverado, and we also heard Josh Ross with Single Again. And now here's the number three song on Country Countdown USA this week, Boston by Stella Lefty. On a train.

0: Langley with Don't Mind If I Do here on the Voice of the Valley, Crazy Country 105.9. And Riley's a busy man. He has season 30 of The Voice premiering tonight, and he's a coach for the first time. His new album, That's Just Me, recently came out, and I can't wait to see what he does on The Voice. I think he's going to take the place of Blake pretty well, you know? And over the weekend, Danish Days was here in Solvang, and Carp and Gnarly Charlie announced the parade on Saturday. There were tons of people here for the Abel Skeever breakfast Saturday morning, and my girlfriends and I came down Friday night to try our hand at axe throwing, and we got up to the front of the cage there and realized they weren't going to let us because we didn't have closed-toed shoes. We only were wearing our flip-flops, so that wasn't going to happen.
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0: enjoying this new song of his, Jason Aldean with Anytime Soon here on Crazy Country 105.9. And this coming Wednesday, there's a wonderful opportunity for you to give back. And it's a group called Support the Troops. They get together typically the last Wednesday of every month over at the Vets Hall. And they pack boxes full of snacks, coffee, toiletries, games, books, anything they think the troops might enjoy. And they send them off to the most remote places where they can't get things very readily. And so if you'd like to help out by setting up the tables and then packing, the setup's at 8 a.m., the packing's at 9 a.m., and you're usually done by 10 a.m. So come on over to the Vets Hall Wednesday morning to help support the troops.
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0: Lauren, Elena, and Chase Matthew here on the Valley's Country Station, Crazy Country 105.9. And next up is Luke Bryan, and his brand new album, Signs, came out Friday. Looking forward to hearing that one. Here's Country Girls, Shake It For Me.
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Hey everyone, my name is Kendra and this is Crazy Country 105.9. Hope you're having a wonderful start to your Monday. We've got partly cloudy skies this morning, sun this afternoon, high of 75, low of 59. 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

0: Luke Combs with Be By You on the Voice of the Valley, Crazy Country 105.9. Today's national days are really fun because, let's see, it's National Pepper Jack Cheese Day. That's my husband's favorite. It's National Chai Day, which is my favorite because I don't drink coffee. And it's National Earth, Wind, and Fire Day. And I'm sure those of you who are fans of the group can guess why. Because the date is September 21st. And they sing about this date in the opening lines of the song September. Do you remember? The 21st night of September. Remember that song? So good. They had so many hits. Let's Groove Tonight. After the Love Has Gone. Man, Philip Bailey on that song. He can hit the high notes so well. Boogie Wonderland, Shining Star. So I think today, I know I'm a country music fan, but I love all kinds of music, so I'm going to be blasting Earth, Wind, and Fire after I leave the studio.
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0: Brown with Woman on Crazy Country 105.9. And let's take a peek at some of the sports stories over the weekend. We'll start with pro football. We saw the Kansas City Chiefs beat the Indianapolis Colts in overtime last night. They had a 40-yard field goal to win 33-30. That was an exciting game. Taylor Swift was there with all of her buddies. And we also saw Caleb Williams, QB for Chicago Bears, and Jaden Daniels. He's with the Commanders. They've both had injuries over the weekend, so hoping those guys get better very soon. The New Orleans Saints shocked the Ravens in Baltimore. And another surprise upset was seeing the Browns beat the Buccaneers after a lightning delay. They won 23-19. And I don't know if you caught this story, but in the golf world, not on the PGA Tour, it was in a smaller tournament in Asheville, North Carolina. There was a caddy who walked off the course in the middle of the round at the Biltmore Championship. He dropped his bag. He just walked away from the player, Alejandro Tosti, and they had some kind of heated exchange on the ninth hole. And I guess the golfer just assumed his caddy went to the bathroom but realized he had quit. So he pulled a spectator out of the gallery to carry his clubs around for the rest of the round. That was crazy.
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And let's start this hour with Blake Shelton, all about tonight.

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1: Carly Pierce with What He Didn't Do on the home to Carp and Gnarly Charlie in the morning, Crazy Country 105.9. And don't miss their show tomorrow. They're going to have the girls' flag football team and Papa Carp on. Here's Zach John King with Get to Drinkin'.

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0: Bryan with Country and She Knows It. And we also heard from Megan Maroney with 6 months Later here on Crazy Country 105.9. And this coming Saturday, there's a wonderful young women's retreat that's going to be held at Sea Canyon Fruit Ranch in San Luis Obispo. It's from 3 to 8 p.m. and it's a faith-filled retreat for girls ages 12 and up. So if you'd like to get tickets, visit their website, wonderfullymade.org.
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Cole Swindell with Girl Dad, and he definitely is one. He had his first daughter last year. And here are two other girl dads, Thomas Rhett and Jordan Davis, with Ain't a Bad Life on Crazy.

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0: Hospital. This is Crazy Country 105.9, and that was Kenny Chesney with Carry On. And lately, the Solving Library has had so many incredible things going on. They start their book sale this coming Saturday, and that goes on for about a week, so make sure you stop by and grab some excellent titles for inexpensive prices. And this Friday, they're celebrating Dolly Parton Day, because it's September 25th, and if you look at the numbers, 9 to 5, yeah, I know. So something very special they're doing in honor of Dolly Parton is they're having representatives from her Imagination Library there to help enroll kids in their free book program. And Dolly wanted to get books in the hands of little ones all across the country, and she has done a remarkable, incredible thing with her Imagination Library. So if you have any kiddos from age birth to 5, then bring them by the library this Friday for Dolly Parton Day.
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Hello there, everybody. Happy Monday. My name's Kendra, and this is Crazy Country 105.9. And we had a cloudy morning. We're hoping for more sunshine this afternoon. High of 75. 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And let's kick this hour off with Tim McGraw's Back When.

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0: He was the headliner for Boots and Brews in Ventura yesterday. That was Bailey Zimmerman with Chevy Silverado. And now here's Cody Johnson with Horseback.
1: He's a ranch hand in a pinch, man. Hotter than the red on the cattle brand. Cause she's a gold digger with a quick trigger. A cast iron skillet swinging lid flipper.

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Now he's a buckskin, 15 hands, 5-time team rope champion.

0: You're listening to the Valley's Country Station, Crazy Country 105.9, and that was John Morgan. And we also heard Fireworks by Kelsey Hart. And my dad and I were supposed to see fireworks this weekend. We had planned to go to the Angels game Saturday, but when we looked at how long it was going to take us to drive there, according to traffic, we ditched that plan and we went yesterday instead. And oh, we should have gone to the Saturday night game because they won in overtime. And yesterday we drove out there. I had a great time, let me tell you, but they lost 8-0. The Minnesota Twins just killed them. But it's always fun being at a baseball game in person, you know, having the hot dog and the beer and just, I don't know, there's just this feeling that rushes through me when I'm at Angel Stadium. It's my happy place, you know. And let's take a look at what's going on in baseball because we're in the last week of the regular season. And so far, we have the Tampa Bay Rays, the Milwaukee Brewers, the Dodgers, the Yankees, Atlanta Braves, and the Boston Red Sox all going to the playoffs. And vying for wild card spots, looks like we've got the Chicago White Sox, the Houston Astros and Texas Rangers, and the Toronto Blue Jays and Baltimore Orioles. So we're going to see what happens there in the American League. And in the National League, it could be the Cubs, the Padres, the Phillies, the Diamondbacks. So a lot to watch in baseball this week, y'all.
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0: Megan Maroney with Medicine. And we also heard Morgan Wallen's Been By Now. And here's Coy Wetzel and Jesse Murph with High Road on the Valley's Country Station, Crazy Country.
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0: Kylie Green with Think As You Drunk on Crazy Country 105.9. And this weekend is the 1805 event. It's held at Kevin Costner's Field of Dreams down in Montecito. And for the first time, it's a two-day event. So Friday night, you'll have the Four Tops and the Temptations playing. George Thorogood's going to be there. And Saturday, the headliners are Pat Benatar and her husband, Neil Giraldo. The Fray will be playing. Kevin Costner and his band Modern West will be there as well. And all of this supports mental wellness, essential equipment, and resources for Santa Barbara County's first responders. And we went last year, got to see Trisha Yearwood perform, Thelma Houston, the Plastic Harpoons, the Fray was there as well. It was such an incredible event, and to see all of these first responders invited as well and get up on stage. Rob Lowe gave a really touching speech. You had everyone from Oprah to Maria Shriver there supporting it. It's an incredible event. And if you'd like to get tickets, all you have to do is visit 1805.org.
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Warming up through the week. We should be hitting about 90, 91 on Wednesday. And here's Toby Keith

She lives here, she volunteers here, and she probably knows your cousin. 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
1: Chase Matthew with Darlin' and Sam Hunt with House Party here on Crazy Country 105.9. And we have lots of birthdays to mention today. Comedian and actor Bill Murray is 79 years old. Oh, I'm sorry, 76. I don't want to add age to anybody. Faith Hill, one of our favorites here at the station, she's turning 59 today. Nicole Richie is 45 years old. Cheryl Hines is turning 61. Maggie Grace is 43. And actor Rob Morrow is 64 years old. Happy birthday, everybody.
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0: classic from George Strait, All My Exes Live in Texas. 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

Ella Langley with Love and Life again, and let's go into this fall season doing just that. What do you think? Thanks for hanging out with me today. Please stay tuned for Doug Nelson. He'll be up with you next, and I hope you're filled with joy today and always. Here's John Pardee.

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Crazy Country 105.9. I'm Doug Nelson joining you on this Monday afternoon. Looks like we're going to get a little fog and low cloudiness night and morning hours. Otherwise, sunshiny days throughout the week. In fact, a warming trend around 80 tomorrow and 85 by Wednesday. 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

0: Country, 105.9, Jason Aldean with Anytime Soon. I'm Doug Nelson. Well, football season's in full swing. Some great college games on Saturday and some great pro games yesterday. We've got Monday Night Football tonight. Another tough one for our San Ynez Pirates last week against Arroyo Grande, but this coming Friday night, they will try and get back on the winning side of things as they travel to Atascadero to take on the Greyhounds. We'll have that game for you right here on Crazy Country this coming Friday night, your home of Pirate football.
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We're looking at about 80 for tomorrow and maybe 85 by Wednesday. 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

0: Helen Langley and Morgan Wallen, I Can't Love You Anymore on Crazy Country. 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

0: Country and She Knows It. There's Luke Bryan. Kim Miller of Goleta is country and she knows it, and she's celebrating a birthday today. So happy birthday to you, Kim. We're being extra nice to her today. If you'd like to get on our Be Nice To list, all you have to do is go to our website, krazfm.com, click on Be Nice To list, fill out a little form, and we'll be nice to someone in your life. Today, Kim, you celebrate a birthday along with horror author Stephen King. As we get close to Halloween, Stephen King is 79 today. Emmy Award-winning comedian and actor Bill Murray celebrating his 76th today. Actor Luke Wilson is 55 today. Pop singer Lizzie McAlpine is 27. And country singer Faith Hill is 59 today.
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